0: Newsom issued the declaration today, 2 days after the incident began at the GKN Aerospace facility south of Los Angeles. NASCAR legend Kyle Busch died from complications of severe pneumonia that developed into sepsis. The Busch family issued a statement citing a medical evaluation that concluded the 41-year-old passed away from rapid and overwhelming associated complications. I'm Rob Martier.
1: For Northwest Indiana, lows in the mid-50s tonight. Chance of showers with a slight chance of thunderstorms late. Northeast winds around 5 miles per hour becoming southeast. Sunday clearing with a chance of showers and thunderstorms. Highs around the mid-70s inland, upper 60s closer to Lake Michigan. Sunday night becoming partly cloudy, lows in the mid-50s. Memorial Day partly cloudy with highs in the lower 80s and lows in the upper 50s Monday night. Tuesday partly cloudy, highs around the mid-80s.
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0: For northwest Indiana, a chance of showers and a slight chance of thunderstorms late night tonight. Lows in the mid-50s. Northeast winds around 5 miles per hour becoming southeast. For Sunday, a chance of showers and thunderstorms. Highs in the mid-70s inland, mid-60s near the lakefront. Sunday night, mostly clear in the evening, then becoming partly cloudy with lows in the mid-50s. Memorial Day, mostly sunny with highs in the lower 80s. Tuesday, partly cloudy with highs in the mid-80s. That's your region forecast.
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2: There are reports of shots fired near the White House. They were heard after 6 p.m. Eastern today. The White House was placed on lockdown, but it has since been lifted. Fox News states a gunman approached the outer perimeter of the White House and began firing. Secret Service returned fire, and the man was taken down. FBI Director Kash Patel posted on X that the FBI is on the scene and supporting Secret Service responding to shots fired near White House grounds. We will update the public as we're able. President Trump says an agreement with Iran has been largely negotiated. In a post on Truth Social, Trump said the final details of the deal are being discussed and that the agreement will allow the Strait of Hormuz to be opened. CVS is suing Tennessee state officials to block legislation it says would force the closure of the chain in the state. CVS filed the suit Friday in Nashville after Tennessee Governor Bill Lee signed legislation to prohibit companies from owning both pharmacy benefit managers and retail pharmacies. I'm Rob Martier.
3: For Northwest Indiana, lows around 54 tonight. A few showers possible during the overnight hours into Sunday. Sunday, a chance of showers and thunderstorms, then gradual clearing with highs around the upper 60s. Sunday night, partly cloudy, lows around the mid-50s. For Memorial Day, mostly sunny skies with highs near 80. Monday night, partly cloudy with a low around 60. Looking ahead to Tuesday, mostly sunny skies with a high around the mid-80s. That's your region forecast.

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0: And a slight chance of thunderstorms late. Northeast winds around 5 miles per hour, becoming southeast overnight. Sunday, a chance of showers and thunderstorms. Highs in the mid-70s inland, mid-60s near the lakefront. Sunday night, becoming partly cloudy with lows in the mid-50s. For Monday, Memorial Day, partly cloudy skies, highs around the lower 80s. Tuesday, partly cloudy with highs in the mid-80s.
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For Northwest Indiana, a chance of showers and a slight chance of thunderstorms late night tonight. Lows in the mid-50s. Northeast winds around 5 miles per hour, becoming southeast. For Sunday, a chance of showers and thunderstorms. Highs in the mid-70s inland, mid-60s near the lakefront. Sunday night, mostly clear in the evening, then becoming partly cloudy with lows in the mid-50s. Memorial Day, mostly sunny with highs in the lower 80s. Tuesday, partly cloudy with highs in the mid-80s. That's your region forecast.

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2: The Secret Service is investigating a shooting near the White House. According to the agency, a gunman approached the outer perimeter of the White House and began firing. Secret Service police returned fire, and the suspect was taken down and pronounced dead at an area hospital. A bystander was also struck by gunfire. The White House was placed on lockdown, which has since been lifted. President Trump says an agreement with Iran has been largely negotiated. In a post on Truth Social, Trump said the final details of the deal are being discussed and that the agreement will allow the Strait of Hormuz to be opened. Florida Governor Ron DeSantis announced a $600 million expansion of Blue Origin's Rocket Park campus. The expansion comes as Blue Origin rival Elon Musk's SpaceX prepares to go public, targeting a valuation of nearly $2 trillion. The new 830,000-square-foot upper-stage manufacturing facility will support 500 aerospace jobs, with an average salary of over $98,000. I'm Rob Martier.
3: For Northwest Indiana, lows around 54 tonight. A few showers possible during the overnight hours into Sunday. Sunday, a chance of showers and thunderstorms, then gradual clearing with highs around the upper 60s. Sunday night, partly cloudy, lows around the mid-50s. For Memorial Day, mostly sunny skies with highs near 80. Monday night, partly cloudy with a low around 60. Looking ahead to Tuesday, mostly sunny skies with a high around the mid-80s. That's your region forecast.
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0: For Northwest Indiana, tonight lows in the mid-50s with a chance of showers and a slight chance of thunderstorms late. Northeast winds around 5 miles per hour becoming southeast overnight. Sunday, a chance of showers and thunderstorms, highs in the mid-70s inland, mid-60s near the lakefront. Sunday night becoming partly cloudy with lows in the mid-50s. For Monday, Memorial Day, partly cloudy skies, highs around the lower 80s. Tuesday, partly cloudy with highs in the mid-80s.
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2: President Trump says an agreement with Iran has been largely negotiated. In a post on Truth Social, Trump said the final details of the deal are being discussed and that the agreement will allow the Strait of Hormuz to be opened. A potential deal would come after a shaky two-month ceasefire and weeks of negotiations between the two countries. The Secret Service is investigating a shooting near the White House. According to the agency, a gunman approached the outer perimeter of the White House and began firing. Secret Service police returned fire, and the suspect was taken down and pronounced dead at an area hospital. The White House was placed on lockdown, which has since been lifted. Millions across the eastern United States are getting drenched this Memorial Day weekend. Many beaches along the East Coast are closed as millions hit the road for the holiday weekend. Forecasters expect the south central United States will see the most rainfall, with flash flood watches and warnings in effect from East Texas to the Tennessee River Valley. I'm Rob Martier.
3: For Northwest Indiana, lows in the mid-50s tonight. Chance of showers with a slight chance of thunderstorms late. Northeast winds around 5 miles per hour, becoming southeast. Sunday clearing with a chance of showers and thunderstorms. Highs around the mid-70s inland, upper 60s closer to Lake Michigan. Sunday night, becoming partly cloudy, lows in the mid-50s. Memorial Day, partly cloudy with highs in the lower 80s. And lows in the upper 50s Monday night. Tuesday, partly cloudy, highs around the mid-80s.

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0: For northwest Indiana, a chance of showers and a slight chance of thunderstorms late night tonight. Lows in the mid-50s. Northeast winds around 5 miles per hour becoming southeast. For Sunday, a chance of showers and thunderstorms. Highs in the mid-70s inland, mid-60s near the lakefront. Sunday night, mostly clear in the evening, then becoming partly cloudy with lows in the mid-50s. Memorial Day, mostly sunny with highs in the lower 80s. Tuesday, partly cloudy with highs in the mid-80s. That's your region forecast.
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1: 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But wait a minute, isn't this...
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2: The Secret Service is investigating a shooting near the White House. According to the agency, a gunman approached the outer perimeter of the White House and began firing. Secret Service police returned fire, and the suspect was taken down and pronounced dead at an area hospital. A bystander was also struck by gunfire. The White House was placed on lockdown, which has since been lifted. President Trump says an agreement with Iran has been largely negotiated. In a post on Truth Social, Trump said the final details of the deal are being discussed and that the agreement will allow for the Strait of Hormuz to be opened. This after public statements today from officials for both countries appeared to signal some progress on key issues. The Carolina Hurricanes tied their NHL Eastern Conference final with the Montreal Canadiens at a game apiece following a 3-2 overtime win in Carolina. Nikola Ehlers snapped the game winner past Canadiens goalie Jakub Dobish from about 30 feet out. Game 3 in Montreal on Monday. I'm Rob Martier.
3: For Northwest Indiana, during the overnight, isolated showers with a few thunderstorms possible, lows around the mid-50s. Winds out of the northeast around 5 miles per hour, becoming southeast. Sunday, a chance of showers and thunderstorms, highs around the mid-70s inland, mid-60s near the lake. Sunday night, partly cloudy, lows in the mid-50s. Memorial Day, becoming partly cloudy with highs in the lower 80s. Partly cloudy with lows in the upper 50s Monday night. That's your region forecast.
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1: For Northwest Indiana, isolated showers with a few thunderstorms possible overnight. Lows around the mid-50s. Winds out of the northeast around 5 miles per hour, becoming southeast overnight. Sunday clearing with a chance of showers and thunderstorms. Highs around the mid-70s inland, upper 60s near the lake. Sunday night, partly cloudy, lows in the mid-50s. Memorial Day, partly cloudy, highs in the lower 80s. And lows in the upper 50s Monday night. That's your region forecast.
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2: The Secret Service is investigating a shooting near the White House. According to the agency, a gunman approached the outer perimeter of the White House and began firing. Secret Service police returned fire, and the suspect was taken down and pronounced dead at an area hospital. A bystander was also struck by gunfire. The White House was placed on lockdown, which has since been lifted. President Trump says an agreement with Iran has been largely negotiated. In a post on Truth Social, Trump said the final details of the deal are being discussed and that the agreement will allow for the Strait of Hormuz to be opened. This after public statements today from officials for both countries appeared to signal some progress on key issues. The Carolina Hurricanes tied their NHL Eastern Conference final with the Montreal Canadiens at a game apiece following a 3-2 overtime win in Carolina. Nikola Ehlers snapped the game winner past Canadiens goalie Jakub Dobish from about 30 feet out. Game 3 in Montreal on Monday. I'm Rob Martier.
3: For Northwest Indiana, isolated showers with a chance of thunderstorms overnight, lows in the mid-50s. Northeast winds around 5 miles per hour becoming southeast. Sunday, chance of showers and thunderstorms, highs around the mid-70s inland, upper 60s near the lakefront. Sunday night, partly cloudy skies, lows in the mid-50s. Memorial Day, partly cloudy, highs in the lower 80s. Monday night, partly cloudy, lows in the upper 50s. Tuesday, partly cloudy with highs in the mid-80s.
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1: For Northwest Indiana, during the overnight, isolated showers with a few thunderstorms possible, lows around the mid-50s. Winds out of the northeast around 5 miles per hour, becoming southeast. Sunday, a chance of showers and thunderstorms, highs around the mid-70s inland, mid-60s near the lake. Sunday night, partly cloudy, lows in the mid-50s. Memorial Day, becoming partly cloudy with highs in the lower 80s. Partly cloudy with lows in the upper 50s Monday night. That's your region forecast.
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1: The Secret Service is investigating a shooting near the White House. According to the agency, a gunman approached the outer perimeter of the White House and began firing. Secret Service police returned fire, and the suspect was taken down and pronounced dead at an area hospital. A bystander was also struck by gunfire. The White House was placed on lockdown, which has since been lifted. President Trump says an agreement with Iran has been largely negotiated. In a post on Truth Social, Trump said the final details of the deal are being discussed and that the agreement will allow for the Strait of Hormuz to be opened. This after public statements today from officials for both countries appeared to signal some progress on key issues. The Carolina Hurricanes tied their NHL Eastern Conference final with the Montreal Canadiens at a game apiece following a 3-2 overtime win in Carolina. Nikola Ehlers snapped the game winner past Canadiens goalie Jakub Dobish from about 30 feet out. Game 3 in Montreal on Monday. I'm Rob Martier.
2: For Northwest Indiana, isolated showers with a few thunderstorms possible overnight. Lows around the mid-50s. Winds out of the northeast around 5 miles per hour, becoming southeast overnight. Sunday clearing with a chance of showers and thunderstorms. Highs around the mid-70s inland, upper 60s near the lake. Sunday night, partly cloudy, lows in the mid-50s. Memorial Day, partly cloudy, highs in the lower 80s. And lows in the upper 50s Monday night. That's your region forecast.

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1: For Northwest Indiana, isolated showers with a chance of thunderstorms overnight, lows in the mid-50s. Northeast winds around 5 miles per hour, becoming southeast. Sunday, chance of showers and thunderstorms. Highs around the mid-70s inland, upper 60s near the lakefront. Sunday night, partly cloudy skies, lows in the mid-50s. Memorial Day, partly cloudy, highs in the lower 80s. Monday night, partly cloudy, lows in the upper 50s. Tuesday, partly cloudy, with highs in the mid-80s.
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2: President Trump says an agreement with Iran has been, quote, largely negotiated. In a post on Truth Social, Trump said the final details of the deal are being discussed and that the agreement will allow the Strait of Hormuz to be opened. And Florida Governor Ron DeSantis has announced a $600 million expansion of Blue Origin's Rocket Park campus. Rob Martier has this story.
3: The expansion comes as Blue Origin rival Elon Musk's SpaceX prepares to go public, targeting a valuation of nearly $2 trillion. The new 830,000-square-foot upper-stage manufacturing facility will support 500 aerospace jobs with an average salary of over $98,000. Blue Origin CEO said Project Horizon is the latest and most ambitious chapter in Blue Origin's decade-long commitment to Florida. I'm Rob Martier.
2: And that's the very latest. I'm Jim Forbes.
4: For Northwest Indiana, during the overnight, isolated showers with a few thunderstorms possible, lows around the mid-50s. Winds out of the northeast around 5 miles per hour, becoming southeast. Sunday, a chance of showers and thunderstorms, highs around the mid-70s inland, mid-60s near the lake. Sunday night, partly cloudy, lows in the mid-50s. Memorial Day, becoming partly cloudy with highs in the lower 80s. Partly cloudy with lows in the upper 50s Monday night. That's your region forecast.
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1: For Northwest Indiana, isolated showers with a few thunderstorms possible overnight, lows around the mid-50s. Winds out of the northeast around 5 miles per hour, becoming southeast overnight. Sunday clearing with a chance of showers and thunderstorms, highs around the mid-70s inland, upper 60s near the lake. Sunday night, partly cloudy, lows in the mid-50s. Memorial Day, partly cloudy, highs in the lower 80s, and lows in the upper 50s Monday night. That's your region forecast.
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1: The man who died outside the White House in a shootout with Secret Service agents reportedly had mental health issues. Authorities say 21-year-old Nasir Best fired shots near the outer perimeter of the White House on Saturday. Secret Service police returned fire, and Best was pronounced dead at an area hospital. The suspect reportedly had run-ins with local law enforcement before and was known to security officials for loitering around the White House entry posts. And a new analysis is raising concerns about Wegovy. Lisa Carton has more.
2: The study was based on millions of FDA side effect reports and found the risk signal was nearly five times stronger for Wegovy than Ozempic. The condition is called ischemic optic neuropathy and happens when blood flow to the optic nerve is reduced or blocked. The study also found that men using Wegovy showed the highest signal overall, with odds 116 times higher than expected. I'm Lisa Carton.
1: And I'm Jim Forbes.
3: For Northwest Indiana, isolated showers with a chance of thunderstorms overnight, lows in the mid-50s. Northeast winds around 5 miles per hour, becoming southeast. Sunday, chance of showers and thunderstorms. Highs around the mid-70s inland, upper 60s near the lakefront. Sunday night, partly cloudy skies, lows in the mid-50s. Memorial Day, partly cloudy, highs in the lower 80s. Monday night, partly cloudy, lows in the upper 50s. Tuesday, partly cloudy, with highs in the mid-80s.
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1: For Northwest Indiana during the overnight, isolated showers with a few thunderstorms possible, lows around the mid-50s. Winds out of the northeast around 5 miles per hour, becoming southeast. Sunday, a chance of showers and thunderstorms, highs around the mid-70s inland, mid-60s near the lake. Sunday night, partly cloudy, lows in the mid-50s. Memorial Day, becoming partly cloudy with highs in the lower 80s. Partly cloudy with lows in the upper 50s Monday night. That's your region forecast.
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2: The man who died outside the White House in a shootout with Secret Service agents reportedly had mental health issues. Authorities say 21-year-old Nasir Best fired shots near the outer perimeter of the White House on Saturday. Secret Service police returned fire, and Best was pronounced dead at an area hospital. And Florida Governor Ron DeSantis has announced a $600 million expansion of Blue Origin's Rocket Park campus. Rob Martier has this story.
3: The expansion comes as Blue Origin rival Elon Musk's SpaceX prepares to go public, targeting a valuation of nearly $2 trillion. The new 830,000-square-foot upper-stage manufacturing facility will support 500 aerospace jobs with an average salary of over $98,000. Blue Origin CEO said Project Horizon is the latest and most ambitious chapter in Blue Origin's decade-long commitment to Florida. I'm Rob Martier.
2: And I'm Jim Forbes.
4: For Northwest Indiana, isolated showers with a few thunderstorms possible overnight. Lows around the mid-50s. Winds out of the northeast around 5 miles per hour, becoming southeast overnight. Sunday clearing with a chance of showers and thunderstorms. Highs around the mid-70s inland, upper 60s near the lake. Sunday night, partly cloudy, lows in the mid-50s. Memorial Day, partly cloudy, highs in the lower 80s, and lows in the upper 50s Monday night. That's your region forecast.

0: For northwest Indiana, isolated showers with a chance of thunderstorms overnight, lows in the mid-50s. Northeast winds around 5 miles per hour, becoming southeast. Sunday, chance of showers and thunderstorms. Highs around the mid-70s inland, upper 60s near the lakefront. Sunday night, partly cloudy skies, lows in the mid-50s. Memorial Day, partly cloudy, highs in the lower 80s. Monday night, partly cloudy, lows in the upper 50s. Tuesday, partly cloudy, with highs in the mid-80s.
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2: About 50,000 people are under evacuation orders south of Los Angeles, where fire officials say a huge chemical tank is likely to explode. California Governor Gavin Newsom's declared a state of emergency in Orange County, where officials say a 34,000-gallon storage tank filled with a flammable chemical has overheated and is at risk of exploding. Crews continue to monitor the tank at GKN Aerospace in Garden Grove. Reports say the U.S. and Iran are close to signing a deal that would reopen the Strait of Hormuz. An Axios report says the deal would involve a 60-day ceasefire extension, during which the critical waterway would be reopened. The agreement, say reports, would allow Iran to sell oil as negotiations continue on limiting Iran's nuclear program. In China, south of Beijing, search and rescue efforts continue where over 80 people were killed in an explosion at a coal mine. China Central TV says nearly 250 people were underground in the coal mine Friday night when it was rocked by a gas explosion. I'm Scott Carr.
3: For Northwest Indiana, during the overnight, isolated showers with a few thunderstorms possible, lows around the mid-50s. Winds out of the northeast around 5 miles per hour, becoming southeast. Sunday, a chance of showers and thunderstorms, highs around the mid-70s inland, mid-60s near the lake. Sunday night, partly cloudy, lows in the mid-50s. Memorial Day, becoming partly cloudy with highs in the lower 80s. Partly cloudy with lows in the upper 50s Monday night. That's your region forecast.
4: We're all retro, all weekend long.

0: For northwest Indiana, isolated showers with a few thunderstorms possible overnight. Lows around the mid-50s. Winds out of the northeast around 5 miles per hour, becoming southeast overnight. Sunday clearing with a chance of showers and thunderstorms. Highs around the mid-70s inland, upper 60s near the lake. Sunday night, partly cloudy, lows in the mid-50s. Memorial Day, partly cloudy, highs in the lower 80s. And lows in the upper 50s Monday night. That's your region forecast.
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1: The U.S. and Iran are reportedly close to signing a deal that would reopen the Strait of Hormuz. An Axios report says the deal would involve a 60-day ceasefire extension during which the critical waterway would be reopened. Reports also say the agreement would allow Iran to sell oil as negotiations continue on limiting Iran's nuclear program. About 50,000 are still under evacuation orders south of Los Angeles, where fire officials say a huge chemical tank is likely to explode. California Governor Gavin Newsom's declared a state of emergency in Orange County. If they have the weather for it, Americans grilling out this Memorial Day weekend are noticing higher prices for many barbecue essentials. Recent inflation data from the government shows prices have jumped since last year for ground beef by more than 14%, while the cost of steak is higher from last year by around 16%. I'm Scott Carr.
2: For Northwest Indiana, periods of showers and perhaps a thunderstorm. Clearing skies with a high of 75, but a bit cooler lakeside. It'll be mostly clear tonight with a low around 55 degrees. For our Memorial Day on Monday, mostly sunny with a high in the low to mid-80s. Monday night, partly cloudy and a low around 60. Tuesday, back to work, mostly sunny with a high in the mid-80s. That's your forecast.
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1: Temperatures are going to surge, and as a result, it's going to get hot around here.
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0: For northwest Indiana, some showers and perhaps a thunderstorm, but clearing later with a high right around the mid-70s. Bit cooler on the lakeshore. Mostly clear tonight with a low around 55. And then mostly sunny for Memorial Day on Monday with a high in the low to mid-80s. Partly cloudy Monday night, low around 60. And then Tuesday mostly sunny with a high in the mid-80s. That's your forecast. Happy Memorial Day weekend.
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1: A man with mental health issues has been killed by Secret Service agents outside the White House. Authorities say 21-year-old Nasir Best fired shots near the White House Saturday and that agents returned fire and killed him. Reports say Best had a documented history with local law enforcement. Court files show last July he was arrested after walking into a restricted area near the White House claiming to be Jesus. Emergency officials south of Los Angeles are still looking for solutions as a huge chemical tank threatens to explode. About 50,000 people are still under evacuation orders in Orange County, where fire officials say the overheated tank is likely to explode or spill out. The 34,000-gallon storage tank in Garden Grove is filled with a volatile chemical used in acrylic plastics. A Chinese astronaut set to blast off into space today for a year-long mission. The Shenzhou 23 spacecraft will launch Sunday night from northwest China with three astronauts on board. I'm Scott Carr.
2: For Northwest Indiana, periods of showers, perhaps a thunderstorm. Mid-70s for a high today, but cooler if you're close to Lake Michigan. It'll be mostly clear tonight with a low around 55. Memorial Day on Sunday, mostly sunny and a bit warmer, high to low to mid-80s. And partly cloudy Monday night with a low around 60 degrees. Tuesday, as we head back to work, mostly sunny with a high in the mid-80s. That's your forecast for the region.

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For northwest Indiana, a high right around 75, but a bit cooler lakeside today with some periods of showers and perhaps a thunderstorm. Tonight mostly clear with a low of 55 degrees, and then mostly sunny tomorrow for Memorial Day.

0: On Monday, with a high in the low to mid 80s. Monday night, partly cloudy, low around 60. And looking ahead to Tuesday, mostly sunny with a high in the mid 80s. That's your region forecast.
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2: There could be news today on a possible peace agreement between the U.S. and Iran. Secretary of State Marco Rubio said Saturday there may be news coming soon about Iran without elaborating. While an Axios report says there were indications a deal could be announced today, though it's not been finalized and could still fall apart. Authorities in Washington, D.C. say a 21-year-old man with known mental health issues and a documented history with local police was shot and killed by Secret Service agents outside the White House Saturday. Authorities say Nasir Best fired shots near the White House Saturday. Secret Service agents returned fire and killed him. Emergency crews are still looking for solutions as a huge chemical tank south of Los Angeles threatens to explode. About 50,000 people are under mandatory evacuation orders in Orange County, where fire officials say the overheated tank is likely to explode or spill out. I'm Scott Carr.
3: For Northwest Indiana, periods of showers and perhaps a thunderstorm. Clearing skies with a high of 75, but a bit cooler lakeside. It'll be mostly clear tonight with a low around 55 degrees. For our Memorial Day on Monday, mostly sunny with a high and a low to mid-80s. Monday night, partly cloudy and a low around 60. Tuesday, back to work, mostly sunny with a high in the mid-80s. That's your forecast.
4: We're all retro all weekend long.

0: stuck in traffic on the Borman, backup on Dickey Road, construction on the toll road?
1: Get the latest with the Region Road Report.
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For northwest Indiana, some showers and perhaps a thunderstorm, but clearing later with a high right around the mid-70s. Bit cooler on the lakeshore. Mostly clear tonight with a low around 55. And then mostly sunny for Memorial Day on Monday with a high in the low to mid-80s. Partly cloudy Monday night, low around 60. And then Tuesday mostly sunny with a high in the mid-80s. That's your forecast. Happy Memorial Day weekend.

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2: There could be news today on a possible peace agreement between the U.S. and Iran. Secretary of State Marco Rubio said Saturday there may be news coming soon about Iran without elaborating, while a report from Axios says there's indications a deal could be announced today that could allow the Strait of Hormuz to be reopened. In Southern California, crews are still trying to avert a potential disaster as a huge chemical tank's on the verge of exploding south of Los Angeles. About 50,000 people are under evacuation orders in Orange County, where fire officials say the overheated tank is likely to explode or spill out. The tank's filled with a highly flammable chemical used to make plastics. Thousands of race fans are in Indiana today for today's Indianapolis 500. 33 vehicles are competing at the Indianapolis Motor Speedway. The green flag scheduled to fall at 12:45 p.m. Eastern. The race can be seen on Fox and will be broadcast live on radio stations across the country. I'm Scott Carr.
3: For Northwest Indiana, periods of showers, perhaps a thunderstorm. Mid-70s for a high today, but cooler if you're close to Lake Michigan. It'll be mostly clear tonight with a low around 55. Memorial Day on Sunday, mostly sunny and a bit warmer. High to low to mid-80s and partly cloudy Monday night with a low around 60 degrees. Tuesday, as we head back to work, mostly sunny with a high in the mid-80s. That's your forecast for the region.
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0: For northwest Indiana, a high right around 75, but a bit cooler lakeside today with some periods of showers and perhaps a thunderstorm. Tonight, mostly clear with a low of 55 degrees, and then mostly sunny tomorrow for Memorial Day on Monday with a high in the low to mid-80s. Monday night, partly cloudy, low around 60, and looking ahead to Tuesday, mostly sunny with a high in the mid-80s. That's your region forecast.
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2: In Orange County, California, some good news as there's been no explosion or rupture overnight of that toxic chemical tank in Garden Grove. Meanwhile, 50,000 people remain under mandatory evacuation orders, with more shelters opening and filling up last night. Local leaders are demanding answers from GKN Aerospace as to an apparent lack of safeguards, and updates expected from officials this morning. The oldest son of the late Senator John McCain has passed away. Doug McCain died suddenly at the age of 66 on May 20th, according to an online obituary. His sister, Meghan McCain, confirms the news in a post on X. Like his father, Doug McCain served as a Navy pilot. Secretary of State Marco Rubio said Saturday there may be news coming soon about a peace agreement between the U.S. and Iran, without elaborating. A report in Axios says there was indications a deal might be announced today that could allow the Strait of Hormuz to be reopened. I'm Scott Cobb.
3: For Northwest Indiana, periods of showers and perhaps a thunderstorm. Clearing skies with a high of 75, but a bit cooler lakeside. It'll be mostly clear tonight with a low around 55 degrees. For our Memorial Day on Monday, mostly sunny with a high in the low to mid-80s. Monday night, partly cloudy and a low around 60. Tuesday, back to work, mostly sunny with a high in the mid-80s. That's your forecast.

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0: Hefty slider bag. 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

0: For northwest Indiana, some showers and perhaps a thunderstorm, but clearing later with a high right around the mid-70s. Bit cooler on the lakeshore. Mostly clear tonight with a low around 55. And then mostly sunny for Memorial Day on Monday with a high in the low to mid-80s. Partly cloudy Monday night, low around 60. And then Tuesday mostly sunny with a high in the mid-80s. That's your forecast. Happy Memorial Day weekend.
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1: President Trump says negotiations with Iran are proceeding in an orderly and constructive manner. House Speaker Mike Johnson expressed optimism about a deal getting done after speaking with Trump.
2: I'm very confident. I talked with him late last night. He's as resolute as he's been from the beginning. This will allow 60 days to get all the details done. And his number one condition has been that Iran cannot have a nuclear weapon.
1: In a Truth Social post this morning, the president said he has informed his representatives not to rush into a deal and that time is on our side. A potential deal would come after a shaky two-month ceasefire and weeks of negotiations between the two countries. About 50,000 Orange County residents are under evacuation orders as a chemical tank at the GKN Aerospace facility is still unstable. Authorities say the tank that contains methylmethylcrylate will either spill thousands of gallons of the toxic chemical or explode. Meanwhile, a class action lawsuit has already been filed against GKN Aerospace. I'm Lisa Carton.
3: For Northwest Indiana, periods of showers, perhaps a thunderstorm. Mid-70s for a high today, but cooler if you're close to Lake Michigan. It'll be mostly clear tonight with a low around 55. Memorial Day on Sunday, mostly sunny and a bit warmer, high to low to mid-80s. And partly cloudy Monday night with a low around 60 degrees. Tuesday, as we head back to work, mostly sunny with a high in the mid-80s. That's your forecast for the region.
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1: Temperatures are going to surge, and as a result, it's going to get hot around here.
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For northwest Indiana, a high right around 75, but a bit cooler lakeside today with some periods of showers and perhaps a thunderstorm. Tonight mostly clear with a low of 55 degrees and then mostly sunny tomorrow for Memorial Day on Monday with a high in the low to mid-80s. Monday night partly cloudy, low around 60, and looking ahead to Tuesday mostly sunny with a high in the mid-80s. That's your region forecast.

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1: President Trump says negotiations with Iran are proceeding in an orderly and constructive manner. In a Truth Social post this morning, the president says he's informed his representatives not to rush into a deal and that time is on our side. Trump added that both sides must take their time and get it right. There can be no mistakes. House Speaker Mike Johnson says the temperature needs to be turned down in the U.S. following Saturday's shooting outside the White House. After the shooting that left the suspect dead and a civilian injured, Johnson said, "We live in a heightened threat environment."
2: I keep telling my Democrat colleagues, you cannot demonize the other side, call the president a threat to democracy and all that, and expect that some crazy people will not be triggered by it. We got to turn that down.
1: In Southern California, about 50,000 Orange County residents remain under evacuation orders as a chemical tank at the GKN Aerospace facility is still unstable. Meanwhile, a class action lawsuit has already been filed against the company. I'm Lisa Carton.
3: For Northwest Indiana, periods of showers and perhaps a thunderstorm. Clearing skies with a high of 75, but a bit cooler lakeside. It'll be mostly clear tonight with a low around 55 degrees. For our Memorial Day on Monday, mostly sunny with a high in the low to mid-80s. Monday night, partly cloudy and a low around 60. Tuesday, back to work, mostly sunny with a high in the mid-80s. That's your forecast.
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0: For northwest Indiana, some showers and perhaps a thunderstorm, but clearing later with a high right around the mid-70s. Bit cooler on the lakeshore. Mostly clear tonight with a low around 55. And then mostly sunny for Memorial Day on Monday with a high in the low to mid-80s. Partly cloudy Monday night, low around 60. And then Tuesday mostly sunny with a high in the mid-80s. That's your forecast. Happy Memorial Day weekend.
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2: The U.S. and Iran have reportedly agreed in principle to a deal to wind down the war. That's according to the New York Times, which cited a senior U.S. official. The official told the outlet that some of the most sensitive issues have yet to be resolved. This comes after President Trump said earlier today that negotiations with Iran are proceeding in an orderly and constructive manner. The president of Iran also said today that his country is ready to assure the world they are not seeking nuclear weapons. Senator Cory Booker is criticizing President Trump's handling of Iran and the deal that is reportedly close. The New Jersey Democrat told CNN's State of the Union the president has gotten the U.S. into a situation that's worse than it was before.
3: But this is what I'm seeing that has me so outraged right now, is the president said he went into this to deal with their nuclear program. This does not deal with that.
2: Booker argued that Iran didn't have enriched uranium before Trump's first term, but now they have it because of him. I'm Lisa Carton.
4: For Northwest Indiana, periods of showers, perhaps a thunderstorm. Mid-70s for a high today, but cooler if you're close to Lake Michigan. It'll be mostly clear tonight with a low around 55. Memorial Day on Sunday, mostly sunny and a bit warmer, high to low to mid-80s. And partly cloudy Monday night with a low around 60 degrees. Tuesday, as we head back to work, mostly sunny with a high in the mid-80s. That's your forecast for the region.

0: stuck in traffic on the Borman, backup on Dickey Road, construction on the toll road?
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For northwest Indiana, a high right around 75, but a bit cooler lakeside today with some periods of showers and perhaps a thunderstorm. Tonight mostly clear with a low of 55 degrees and then mostly sunny tomorrow for Memorial Day on Monday with a high in the low to mid 80s. Monday night partly cloudy, low around 60, and looking ahead to Tuesday mostly sunny with a high in the mid 80s. That's your region forecast.

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2: The New York Times is reporting that the United States and Iran have reached a tentative agreement to end the Middle East war and reopen the Strait of Hormuz. The report has not been independently confirmed. A senior U.S. official told the Times the deal is not yet signed and some of the most sensitive issues remain unresolved. The proposal would reportedly reopen the Strait of Hormuz and require Iran to dispose of its highly enriched uranium. The agreement still needs final approval from President Trump and Iran's supreme leader, and that could take days. Iran has not made a public statement. House Speaker Mike Johnson is calling on leaders to tone down the political rhetoric in the U.S. after Saturday's shooting outside the White House.
3: I keep telling my Democrat colleagues, you cannot demonize the other side, call the president a threat to democracy and all that, and expect that some crazy people will not be triggered by it. We got to turn that down.
2: And crews are working to try to prevent a huge tank containing hazardous chemicals from exploding south of Los Angeles. I'm Lisa Carton.
4: For Northwest Indiana, lows around the mid-50s tonight. Winds out of the southeast around 5 miles per hour. Memorial Day, sunny skies, highs in the lower 80s. Monday night, mostly clear, lows around 60. Tuesday, partly cloudy, with highs again around the lower 80s. Tuesday night, chance of showers with a chance of thunderstorms overnight, lows in the mid-60s. Chance of showers and thunderstorms Wednesday, highs in the lower 80s inland, mid-60s near the lake. That's your region forecast.
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For northwest Indiana, periods of showers and perhaps a thunderstorm. Clearing skies with a high of 75, but a bit cooler lakeside. It'll be mostly clear tonight with a low around 55 degrees. For our Memorial Day on Monday, mostly sunny with a high in the low to mid-80s. Monday night, partly cloudy and a low around 60. Tuesday, back to work, mostly sunny with a high in the mid-80s. That's your forecast.

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2: The U.S. and Iran have reportedly agreed in principle to a deal to wind down the war. That's according to the New York Times, which cited a senior U.S. official. The official told the outlet that some of the most sensitive issues have yet to be resolved. This comes after President Trump said earlier today that negotiations with Iran are proceeding in an orderly and constructive manner. The president of Iran also said today that his country is ready to assure the world they are not seeking nuclear weapons. Pope Leo is set to issue landmark new guidance on preserving human dignity in the face of artificial intelligence. The Pope, who has been an outspoken critic of AI's potential to erode human values, will release an encyclical on the topic Monday. Crews are working to try to prevent a huge tank containing hazardous chemicals from exploding south of Los Angeles. 50,000 people are under evacuation orders in Orange County. Governor Gavin Newsom has declared a state of emergency for the area. I'm Lisa Carton.
3: For Northwest Indiana, a low in the mid-50s tonight. Northeast wind around 5 miles per hour, becoming calm. For Monday, Memorial Day, sunny with a high in the lower 80s. South-southeast wind around 5 miles per hour. Mostly clear Monday night with a low near 60. Tuesday, mostly sunny skies. Highs around the lower 80s. Tuesday night, a slight chance of showers overnight. Lows in the mid-60s. Showers and thunderstorms possible Wednesday. Highs near 80. That's your region forecast.
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0: For northwest Indiana, lows around the mid to upper 50s tonight. East wind around 5 miles per hour, becoming calm. For Monday, Memorial Day, sunny skies, highs around the low to mid 80s. Monday night, mostly clear, low around 61. Tuesday, mostly sunny, highs around the mid 80s. Tuesday night, chance of showers and thunderstorms overnight, lows in the mid 60s. Chance of showers Wednesday with thunderstorms also possible, highs in the lower 80s. That's your region forecast.
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2: The United States and Iran have reportedly reached a tentative agreement to end the Middle East war and reopen the Strait of Hormuz. A senior U.S. official told the New York Times the deal is not yet signed and some of the most sensitive issues remain unresolved. The report has not been independently confirmed, but key provisions are said to include reopening the strait and Iran's disposal of highly enriched uranium. Crews are working to try to prevent a large tank containing hazardous chemicals from exploding south of Los Angeles. More from Jason Nathanson.
3: Late Saturday night into Sunday morning, firefighters went on a dangerous mission to lay eyes on the tank.
4: What they found was a potential crack in the tank, which could potentially be relieving some of the pressure in there.
3: T.J. McGovern is the interim fire chief for the Orange County Fire Authority. He says they're analyzing this new information and trying to figure out the next steps.
2: About 50,000 people are under evacuation orders in Orange County. Governor Gavin Newsom has declared a state of emergency. I'm Lisa Carton.
5: For Northwest Indiana, clearing tonight with lows in the mid-50s. Southeast winds around 5 miles per hour. Memorial Day, sunny skies, highs in the lower 80s. Southeast winds around 5 miles per hour. Monday night, mostly clear, lows in the upper 50s. Tuesday, partly cloudy skies, with highs around the lower 80s. Chance of showers and thunderstorms Tuesday night, lows in the mid-60s. For Wednesday, highs around 80 with a chance of showers and thunderstorms. That's your region forecast.

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1: Temperatures are going to surge, and as a result, it's going to get hot around here.
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0: For Northwest Indiana, lows around the mid-50s tonight. Winds out of the southeast around 5 miles per hour. Memorial Day, sunny skies, highs in the lower 80s. Monday night, mostly clear, lows around 60. Tuesday, partly cloudy, with highs again around the lower 80s. Tuesday night, chance of showers with a chance of thunderstorms overnight, lows in the mid-60s. Chance of showers and thunderstorms Wednesday, highs in the lower 80s inland, mid-60s near the lake. That's your region forecast.
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1: The New York Times is reporting that the United States and Iran have reached a tentative agreement to end the Middle East war and reopen the Strait of Hormuz. A senior U.S. official told the Times the deal is not yet signed and some of the most sensitive issues remain unresolved. The proposal would reportedly reopen the Strait of Hormuz and require Iran to dispose of its highly enriched uranium. The exact disposal method is still being negotiated. Researchers in Pennsylvania found that GLP-1 users discussed unexpected side effects by analyzing over 400,000 Reddit posts with AI. Some of the side effects included menstrual irregularities, chills, and hot flashes. The AI social media scans were done by researchers at the University of Pennsylvania. The 110th running of the Indianapolis 500 is in the books. Swedish driver Felix Rosenqvist beat David Malukas in the closest finish ever at the Brickyard. Rosenqvist took the checkered flag by just 0.0233 of a second. I'm Rob Martier.
2: For Northwest Indiana, a low in the mid-50s tonight. Northeast wind around 5 miles per hour, becoming calm. For Monday, Memorial Day, sunny with a high in the lower 80s. South-southeast wind around 5 miles per hour. Mostly clear Monday night with a low near 60. Tuesday, mostly sunny skies, highs around the lower 80s. Tuesday night, a slight chance of showers overnight, lows in the mid-60s. Showers and thunderstorms possible Wednesday, highs near 80. That's your region forecast.
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For Northwest Indiana, lows around the mid to upper 50s tonight. East wind around 5 miles per hour, becoming calm. For Monday, Memorial Day, sunny skies, highs around the low to mid 80s. Monday night, mostly clear, low around 61. Tuesday, mostly sunny, highs around the mid 80s. Tuesday night, chance of showers and thunderstorms overnight, lows in the mid 60s. Chance of showers Wednesday with thunderstorms also possible, highs in the lower 80s. That's your region forecast.

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1: The New York Times is reporting that the United States and Iran have reached a tentative agreement to end the Middle East war and reopen the Strait of Hormuz. The report has not been independently confirmed. A senior U.S. official told the Times the deal is not yet signed and some of the most sensitive issues remain unresolved. Crews are working to try to prevent a large tank containing hazardous chemicals from exploding south of Los Angeles. About 50,000 people are under evacuation orders in Orange County, where fire officials say the overheated tank could fail. Officials say the 34,000-gallon storage tank in Garden Grove is filled with a volatile and highly flammable chemical used in acrylic plastics. Governor Newsom has declared a state of emergency for the area. Anyone looking to do some last-minute shopping on Memorial Day are in luck. Most national retailers, grocery stores, and restaurant chains will be open Memorial Day, but banks and post offices will be closed and there will be no mail delivery. I'm Rob Martier.
2: For Northwest Indiana, clearing tonight with lows in the mid-50s. Southeast winds around 5 miles per hour. Memorial Day, sunny skies, highs in the lower 80s. Southeast winds around 5 miles per hour. Monday night, mostly clear, lows in the upper 50s. Tuesday, partly cloudy skies with highs around the lower 80s. Chance of showers and thunderstorms Tuesday night, lows in the mid-60s. For Wednesday, highs around 80 with a chance of showers and thunderstorms. That's your region forecast.
3: We're all retro all weekend long on Z107.